billions of years, mankind lived just like the animals. And something happened, which unleashed the power of our imagination. We learned to talk.

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night. They're all infected, but he'll be alright, 'cause he's a scumbag, don't you know? I said he's a scumbag, don't you know?

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0: then pays for the damage.